Wow. And you are not the only one. Wow. Maybe it's the music, maybe it's the rhythm. You know what it is. Here goes one more time.

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1: Here is a fruit for the crows to pluck, for the rain to gather, for the wind to suck, for the sun to rot, for a tree

Yeah, my team, my car, and bad, yeah, my team, my car, and bad, yeah, my team, my car, and bad, yeah, my team, my car, and bad, yeah, my team, my car, and bad, yeah, my team, my car, and bad, yeah, my team, my car, and bad, yeah, my team, my car, and bad, yeah, my team, my car, and bad, yeah, my team, my car, and bad, yeah, my team, my car, and bad, yeah, my team, my car, and bad, yeah, my team, my car, and bad, yeah, my team, my car, and bad, yeah, my team, my car, and bad, yeah, my team, my car, and bad, yeah, my team, my car, and bad, yeah, my team, my car, and bad, yeah, my team, my car, and bad, yeah, my team, my car, and bad, yeah, my team, my car, and bad, yeah, my team, my car, and bad, yeah, my team, my car, and bad, yeah, my team, my car, and bad, yeah, my team, my car, and bad, yeah, my team, my car, and bad, yeah, my team, my car, and bad